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1: Running on the red lights, the middle finger was a peace sign, yeah. We were sipping on emotions, smoking and inhaling every moment. It was reckless and we

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Maybe it's all just in your head. 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

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I shouldn't have said that out loud.